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0: Then who?
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0: Who, me?
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Quack quack here and a quack quack there, here a quack, there a quack, everywhere.

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1: 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You put your head in and you shake it all about.
2: You do the hokey pokey and you turn yourself around. 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